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3: Good morning. The RCMP Sam Mann has been charged with second-degree murder in connection with the suspicious death of a woman in Bible Hill. On January 3rd of last year, police conducted a well-being check at a home on Bomber Drive and found a 42-year-old woman dead and a 49-year-old man unconscious. The medical examiner later ruled the woman's death a homicide. RCMP announced yesterday that the man found unconscious at the scene, 49-year-old Lee Andrew McDonald, was arrested on Tuesday and charged with second-degree murder. Police say there is no evidence to suggest the death is a case of intimate partner violence. McDonald made his first court appearance yesterday and remains in custody until his next court appearance. The body of a second ice fisher missing since March has been recovered from the Annapolis River in Belle Isle. Police say a resident reported finding a body on the shore last Friday. The medical examiner service has confirmed the remains are those of a 77-year-old man. He and a 73-year-old companion were reported missing March 10th after they did not return from ice fishing. The 73-year-old was found dead the next day. Police launched an extensive search involving ground search and rescue crews, RCMP air and dive teams, and the Department of Natural Resources. The RCMP say its thoughts are with both men's loved ones. Premier Tim Houston is expanding his cabinet with four appointments in a government shuffle announced yesterday. Pictou West MLA Marco McLeod becomes energy minister, taking over the file from Houston himself. Cumberland South MLA Tory Rustin returns as natural resources minister, while Lunenburg MLA Susan Corkum Greek takes over social development. Waverly Fall River Beaverbank MLA Brian Wong is also returning to cabinet as advanced education minister. Several ministers are keeping key portfolios, including Kim Maslin in emergency management, Barbara Adams in seniors and long-term care, and Brendan McGuire in education. A Dartmouth man has been fined $20,000 for starting a fire that spread into a wooded area in East Preston last May. Oliver Kasdan pleaded guilty to violating the Forest Act. Court heard he directed workers to light fires to clear debris about 2 hours before burning was permitted, which spread into a wooded area and burned about 1 hectare. The judge says general deterrence is the key factor, noting the province increased maximum fines after the devastating 2023 wildfire season. In sports, Carolina moved within one win of reaching the Stanley Cup final for the first time since 2006 with a 4-0 win against the Montreal Canadiens last night. The Hurricanes now lead the Eastern Conference final 3-1. In the majors, the Blue Jays edge Miami 2-1, the Yankees blank Kansas City 7-0, and Boston shut out Atlanta 8-0. And in the WNBA, the Toronto Tempo beat Chicago 111-104. Now you're up to date. I'm James Faulkner.
4: Cat Country forecast. Rain, more rain. 15 to 25 millimeters of rain today with gusty winds. Temperature near 7. Rain tonight, 5 to 10 mils. We'll see a low of 4. Rain tomorrow, 2 to 4 millimeters. We'll see a 7-degree high and a mix of sun and cloud on Saturday and 7. That's where we're sitting. 7 degrees at 6:03.
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0: Cat Country 99.5, Megan Maroney. That one's called Beautiful Things. It's Cat Country Mornings with Amanda. Good morning. It's Friday Eve, 7 degrees, lots of rain in the forecast as we navigate through the day today. 15 to 25 millimeters today, 5 to 10 tonight, another 2 to 4 tomorrow. We may see sunshine on Saturday, so crossing our fingers for that, because I can tell you, the lawns, you can hear them growing. Everything's just lush and green, and I love it. Feeling a lot better today. This sinus cold has really amped up over the past couple of days. But yesterday, I did something that I have never done before. And tell me if you've ever done this before. Taking boiling hot water in a bowl and putting a towel over your head and inhaling the steam just to clear your nasal passages. I did that yesterday. And you know what? It actually worked. It worked. I was so excited. So today I'm feeling, 90% better than I was yesterday. So hopefully I won't have those D's on the end of my T's anymore.
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It's Kevin Dakin and brand new truck. It's 6:19. It's Cat Country Mornings with Amanda. Good morning. Make sure those headlights are on this morning so we can see you. If you're grabbing that coffee and heading out the door, we've got quite a bit of rain today, upwards of 25 mils of rain and a high around 7 degrees. So what's the first thing that you do when you suffer a sports injury or any type of an injury where your muscles are sore? Put some ice on it, right? Well, a new study suggesting that an ice on your injury may make the pain last twice as long. So McGill University researchers found that mice that were treated with ice after injuries stayed in pain a little bit longer than the ones that were given room temperature treatment. Scientists believe that icing may disrupt neurophilus immune cells that help your body switch off the pain once healing begins. Now, researchers restored these cells, recovering improved, and the findings, they echoed earlier research showing that anti-inflammatory drugs like ibuprofen may also prolong the pain. So experts, they stress that, you know, mice are not humans, and the study raises some questions about the decades-old ICED approach to

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4: Good morning. QP says talks with the provincial government have broken off for a second time since long-term care workers began striking nearly 7 weeks ago. The two sides returned to the bargaining table yesterday, and the union says the strike will continue with another home set to join the picket lines this morning. QP says they presented an amended offer, lowering their previous proposal by millions of dollars, but were shown a recycled version of the same deal government has been tabling since last August. The union says the only change in the offer was the addition of an amended version of a previous union proposal around CCAs mentoring students. QP long-term care coordinator Kim Kale says they need an outside mediator to push both sides and who will push negotiations forward. There are currently no further bargaining dates scheduled. New rules for bar security staff take effect in Nova Scotia on Monday. Security staff at licensed establishments will now need a criminal record check and must complete training in security and responsible alcohol service. The province says the changes make Nova Scotia a Canadian leader in training and screening requirements. Service Nova Scotia Minister Jill Balzer says Nova Scotians deserve to feel safe when they go out. The regulations also introduce monetary penalties for liquor licensing infractions and allow employees under 19 to serve alcohol in lounges but not pour it. The Restaurant Association of Nova Scotia says it supports the steps to prioritize safety. An Amherst man wanted on a province-wide warrant has been arrested. Police have been searching for 31-year-old Lucas Sterling Dunham since April 10th. He faces charges including assault, uttering threats, failure to comply with a release order, and breach of recognizance. The RCMP has not released any other details about the arrest. Federal and provincial trade ministers met this week to coordinate on Canada-U.S. relations and the upcoming review of the Canada-U.S.-Mexico Agreement. Dominic LeBlanc, minister responsible for Canada-U.S. trade, met Monday with his provincial and territorial counterparts to discuss ongoing American tariffs affecting steel, aluminum, automobiles, and softwood lumber. The ministers reviewed preparations for the CUSMA review and ways to maintain stable market access for Canadian businesses. LeBlanc stressed the need for continued collaboration with provinces, territories, and Mexico to protect workers and support economic growth. Canada says it remains ready to engage constructively with its North American partners. In sports, Frederick Anderson made 18 saves for his third shutout of the Stanley Cup playoffs as Carolina blanked Montreal 4-0 last night to take a 3-1 lead in the Eastern Conference Final. Kazuma Okamoto hit a home run in the sixth inning as the Blue Jays beat Miami 2-1. Gerrit Cole pitched 6 2/3 shutout innings as the Yankees beat Kansas City 7-0, and Boston snapped a 4-game losing streak with an 8-0 win over Atlanta. Now you're up to date. I'm James Faulkner.
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7: Cat Country forecast, lots of rain today, 15 to 25 millimeters, and the temperature at 7. Rain tonight, 5 to 10, and low of 4. We'll see more rain for Friday, 2 to 4 millimeters and 7 degrees, and a high of 7 on Saturday with a mix of sun and cloud. It's 7 at 6:34.
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0: 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People know you by your first name, Dean Brody. 641, it's Cat Country Mornings with Amanda. Lots of rain today and maybe some downpours in your neck of the woods right now. We'll see upwards of 25 millimeters of rain. So if you're on the 100 series highways, 102, 104, slow down. Risk of hydroplaning, definitely a risk today. Only a high of 7, so it's going to be a little on the cooler side than it has been. Just want to remind you of a traffic advisory in the town. Prince Street will be reduced to one lane today, starting at 8 o'clock between Dominion and Pleasant. So they're going to be doing some water service work. So it will be done, finish up when it's completed, and traffic control will be in place. And speaking of water, spring water main flushing will start on Monday. So the Truro Water Utility is going to do their annual spring water main flushing on Monday starting at 7. It's going to continue until Thursday, June the 18th. And what can you expect? Well, temporary water discoloration, possible low water pressure, and they recommend that you limit water use during flushing hours. 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
3: Drivers in Colchester County near Upper Onslow are advised that Exit 15 on Highway 104 West is now closed for repaving. Exit 15 is scheduled to reopen at 7 p.m. Friday, May 29th. Drivers will need to detour to Exit 13 and use Highway 104 East to return to Exit 15. Please be extra careful when traveling through a construction zone. A message from the Government of Nova Scotia.
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0: Cat Country, 99.5. Country Girls, Shake It For Me, Luke Bryan, 650. 7 o'clock, we've got an information update with James. It is Cat Country Mornings with Amanda. Showers and rain today, depending on where you are. Depends on how much. 15 to 25 mils with some gusty winds and the temperature steady at 7. And it's dark out. We do have some fog sitting around. And make sure those headlights are on as well. What's trending this morning? Jennifer Lopez recently covered up an infinity symbol tattoo, which she dedicated to Ben Affleck. Also, there are odds that LeBron James retiring is at 9%. The previous low was at 10 on May the 5th and January the 3rd. The highest percentage was that he would be retiring back in December, 36%. A Florida man, it's always a Florida man, recently caught an 18-foot Burmese python in the Florida Everglades. And Supergirl is coming out June 26th, and KFC launching a Supergirl meal complete with chicken tenders or nuggets. You got some sauces and a couple of sides. And it's a limited edition in the crypto collectible bucket, which starts June 10th.
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4: Good morning. The RCMP Sam Mann has been charged with second-degree murder in connection with the suspicious death of a woman in Bible Hill. On January 3rd of last year, police conducted a well-being check at a home on Bomber Drive and found a 42-year-old woman dead and a 49-year-old man unconscious. The medical examiner later ruled the woman's death a homicide. RCMP announced yesterday that the man found unconscious at the scene, 49-year-old Lee Andrew McDonald, was arrested on Tuesday and charged with second-degree murder. Police say there is no evidence to suggest the death is a case of intimate partner violence. McDonald made his first court appearance yesterday and remains in custody until his next court appearance. The body of a second ice fisher missing since March has been recovered from the Annapolis River in Belle Isle. Police say a resident reported finding a body on the shore last Friday. The medical examiner service has confirmed the remains are those of a 77-year-old man. He and a 73-year-old companion were reported missing March 10th after they did not return from ice fishing. The 73-year-old was found dead the next day. Police launched an extensive search involving ground search and rescue crews, RCMP air and dive teams, and the Department of Natural Resources. The RCMP say its thoughts are with both men's loved ones. Premier Tim Houston is expanding his cabinet with four appointments in a government shuffle announced yesterday. Pictou West MLA Marco McLeod becomes energy minister, taking over the file from Houston himself. Cumberland South MLA Tory Rustin returns as natural resources minister, while Lunenburg MLA Susan Corkum Greek takes over social development. Waverly Fall River Beaver Bank MLA Brian Wong is also returning to cabinet as advanced education minister. Several ministers are keeping key portfolios, including Kim Maslin in emergency management, Barbara Adams in seniors and long-term care, and Brendan McGuire in education. A Dartmouth man has been fined $20,000 for starting a fire that spread into a wooded area in East Preston last May. Oliver Kasdan pleaded guilty to violating the Forest Act. Court heard he directed workers to light fires to clear debris about 2 hours before burning was permitted, which spread into a wooded area and burned about 1 hectare. The judge says general deterrence is the key factor, noting the province increased maximum fines after the devastating 2023 wildfire season. In sports, Carolina moved within one win of reaching the Stanley Cup Final for the first time since 2006 with a 4-0 win against the Montreal Canadiens last night. The Hurricanes now lead the Eastern Conference Final 3-1. In the majors, the Blue Jays edge Miami 2-1, the Yankees blank Kansas City 7-0, and Boston shut out Atlanta 8-0. And in the WNBA, the Toronto Tempo beat Chicago 111-104. Now you're up to date. I'm James Faulkner.
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7: Cat Country forecast, rain today, 25 mils. We'll see temperatures near 7. Periods of rain tonight, 5 to 10 millimeters and a low of 4. More rain tomorrow, 2 to 4 millimeters and a mix of sun and cloud on Saturday. It's 7 degrees at 7:05.
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0: Cat Country 99.5 with Max McNown. It's called Better Me for You. It's 7:12. It's Cat Country Mornings with Amanda. We've got a high of 7 degrees. That's basically where it's going to be over the next couple of days. Not going to be getting much cooler in the daytime or hotter than that, probably until the weekend. Speaking of heading into the weekend, we've got the 10th annual Colchester Book Fair, which is kicking off today and running until Saturday at the Truro Curling Club. And this one is a favorite of our community events. You can browse thousands of great finds and support a fantastic local cause. Admission is a toonie. So it runs today from 4 till 9, tomorrow 4 till 9, and then 9 until 11 on Saturday. It's presented by the Bible Hill Kinsmen. So head out for the 10th annual Colchester Book Fair at the Truro Curling Club.
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0: Cut Country 99.5. It's Bailey Zimmerman. That one's called Chevy Silverado. It's 7:19 as you're cruising on the 102 or the 104 this morning, maybe in your Chevy Silverado. Cat Country Mornings today is brought to you by the number 7, which is the temperature that we're going to be seeing over the next couple of days.
1: Yeah, okay. Sure. It's May weather. It's goofy. It's not great. Weekend's looking okay-ish.
0: Yeah.
1: Starting next week's looking good.
0: Well,
1: back to double digits.
0: I'm excited because I'm looking forward to next week because I'm actually on vacation.
1: Right.
0: And
1: right,
0: usually, right. And I've told the guys here in the office, this is behind the scenes stuff, usually when I'm on vacation is usually when we get the garbage weather.
1: Okay.
0: But it looks like we're having it this week, and then I might be able to get some sunshine next week.
1: Well, just don't say that too loud. The weather tends to change around these parts rather quickly.
0: Just blink.
1: We don't need that. But honestly, for me, it's like I don't mind this weather at all. I'll take the rain, even though it means I got to wait to mow. But it'll just make me do some things inside the house that I've been meaning to do forever. And a day like this is perfect motivation to be like, all right, let's try and get some stuff done.
0: And maybe you can fry up some hamburgers in the house today.
1: I only barbecue them. I never do like the frying on the stove or anything like that.
0: Yeah, I know. They're better on the barbecue.
1: Yeah. And
0: today is hamburger day.
1: Oh, is it?
0: So we're
1: okay.
0: Really excited about that. And it's probably my favorite food. I love burgers. I love a good burger.
1: Yeah, it'd be right up there.
0: Yeah,
1: for
0: so
1: sure.
0: What burger topping can you absolutely not do without?
1: Ketchup.
0: Yeah.
1: It's ketchup.
0: Yeah.
1: I mean, I can do without cheese, relish. I'm pretty much just cheese, ketchup, relish. That's pretty much all I want.
0: Yeah.
1: But ketchup is the key.
0: Yeah.
1: I can deal with it a lot, but need that ketchup.
0: I'm more of a mustard gal.
1: Yeah, can't do it.
0: No?
1: No.
0: No?
1: Never taken to the taste.
0: So that would be your deal breaker, right?
1: Yeah.
0: Yeah?
1: Yeah. I always ask for no mustard.
0: Are you a meat and potatoes kind of guy?
1: Absolutely.
0: Yeah?
1: Yeah.
0: Yeah.
1: Like literally, I think, a couple of days ago, we just did like pork chops and potatoes.
0: Oh.
1: Anything else? No.
0: I mean, that's a great meal.
1: That's all I need.
0: You're making me hungry. So a little survey, burger survey, the top 3 sauces to put on your burger. Ketchup, number 1.
1: Yeah. Clear

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2: In Country Confidential, Dutton Ranch. Have you watched it yet? The spinoff of Yellowstone?
3: No, I haven't caught any of it yet.
2: No? Well, it's off to the races, apparently, on Paramount Plus. I haven't seen any of the episodes yet, so okay. No spoilers. The Yellowstone spinoff pulled in the biggest series launch in the streamer's history, apparently.
3: I mean, what, three shows on Paramount Plus to compare it to?
2: Yeah, probably. And Paramount says the first two episodes reached 12.9 million views in 7 days.
3: Okay.
2: So that's since it was released May the 15th. And that's well beyond the previous record held by Mobland.
3: Yes.
2: Have you watched Mobland?
3: I've caught a little bit of Mobland, yes.
2: So that drew in around 8.8 million views.
3: People loving Beth and Rip.
2: Yep, I know. And Dutton Ranch, I've got to catch up. Maybe I'll just wait until it's all out there. And
3: oh, you're
2: I'll...
3: one of those people?
2: Come no, on. I'm not. I'm not really. I'm not one of those people. But I just, there's so many shows that I've had to catch up on.
3: Oh,
2: so
3: know.
2: Dutton Ranch just kind of went to the side, right? And everything is coming up Ella Langley these days, and her lock on the Billboard chart continues. She occupies the top three spots now in the Hot Country Songs chart and has done far more for the month. In order, Choose in Texas, number one, Be Her, number two, and Can't Love You Anymore with Morgan Wallen in at number three.
3: Pretty good.
2: Pretty good, and you can hear those all here on Cat Country.
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3: Good morning. QP says talks with the provincial government have broken off for a second time since long-term care workers began striking nearly 7 weeks ago. The two sides returned to the bargaining table yesterday, and the union says the strike will continue with another home set to join the picket lines this morning. QP says they presented an amended offer, lowering their previous proposal by millions of dollars, but were shown a recycled version of the same deal government has been tabling since last August. The union says the only change in the offer was the addition of an amended version of a previous union proposal around CCAs mentoring students. QP long-term care coordinator Kim Kale says they need an outside mediator to push both sides and who will push negotiations forward. There are currently no further bargaining dates scheduled. New rules for bar security staff take effect in Nova Scotia on Monday. Security staff at licensed establishments will now need a criminal record check and must complete training in security and responsible alcohol service. The province says the changes make Nova Scotia a Canadian leader in training and screening requirements. Service Nova Scotia Minister Jill Balzer says Nova Scotians deserve to feel safe when they go out. The regulations also introduce monetary penalties for liquor licensing infractions and allow employees under 19 to serve alcohol in lounges but not pour it. The Restaurant Association of Nova Scotia says it supports the steps to prioritize safety. An Amherst man wanted on a province-wide warrant has been arrested. Police have been searching for 31-year-old Lucas Sterling Dunham since April 10th. He faces charges including assault, uttering threats, failure to comply with a release order, and breach of recognizance. The RCMP has not released any other details about the arrest. Federal and provincial trade ministers met this week to coordinate on Canada-U.S. relations and the upcoming review of the Canada-U.S.-Mexico agreement. Dominic LeBlanc, minister responsible for Canada-U.S. trade, met Monday with his provincial and territorial counterparts to discuss ongoing American tariffs affecting steel, aluminum, automobiles, and softwood lumber. The ministers review preparations for the CUSMA review and ways to maintain stable market access for Canadian businesses. LeBlanc stressed the need for continued collaboration with provinces, territories, and Mexico to protect workers and support economic growth. Canada says it remains ready to engage constructively with its North American partners. In sports, Frederick Anderson made 18 saves for his third shutout of the Stanley Cup playoffs as Carolina blanked Montreal 4-0 last night to take a 3-1 lead in the Eastern Conference Final. Kazuma Okamoto hit a home run in the sixth inning as the Blue Jays beat Miami 2-1. Gerrit Cole pitched 6 2/3 shutout innings as the Yankees beat Kansas City 7-0, and Boston snapped a 4-game losing streak with an 8-0 win over Atlanta. Now you're up to date. I'm James Faulkner.
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6: Cat Country forecast. Another rainy day today, 15 to 25 millimeters, and the temperature at 7. Rain tonight, 5 to 10, and a low down to 4. Periods of rain for Friday and 7, and a mix of sun and cloud, crossing our fingers on Saturday, and 7 degrees. 7:32 and 7.
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0: Cat Country 99.5, Backfire, Nate Holler, and Tennille Towns. It's Cat Country Mornings with Amanda. Good morning. 7 degrees is where we're sitting at for the day today with the rain coming down. 25 millimeters today, another 5 to 10 overnight tonight. It's Cat Country Mornings. Ferrari unveiled its first ever fully electric vehicle on Monday. It's a new four-door Luce. It's called. It's designed with former Apple design chief Joni Ive, and it's also Ferrari's first five-seater. And get this, the price tag, $640,000 American. So the luxury EV targets wealthy families, of course, with premium tech and extra space. Now, if you're worried about missing the traditional vroom vroom sounds of a performance vehicle, this vehicle amplifies natural vibration sounds from its EV powertrain to maintain the appeal of a traditional Ferrari. The company hopes that the car's high tech, I don't know about the high price, features will attract younger buyers and help expand the sales in EV-friendly markets like China. A little pricey for me, I'd have to say. The Cat Country 995 Vogue Optical web poll is up through our website at catcountry995.com. 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Today's Vogue Optical web poll, should the voting federal voting age be adjusted to 16? And currently here in Canada, the federal election, you must be 18 years of age to vote as a Canadian citizen on Election Day. Improve your identity and your address. Countries like Austria and Scotland have already lowered theirs to 16, and researchers show that they vote as thoughtfully as older adults, but often at lower rates. So what do you think? Should we lower that age here in Canada to 16 to vote in a federal election? Yes or no? CatCountry995.com.
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0: Cat Country 99.5 with Mackenzie Porter and Pickup. It's 7:50. It's Cat Country Mornings with Amanda. Lots of rain, 25 millimeters. Do take care on the roads. Lots of hydroplaning and just slow down when you're on the 100 series highway today. Going to be some downpours here and there throughout the area and high around 7 degrees. So definitely want to take a sweater maybe into the office, especially if the AC has already been turned on, especially after last week when we had those humid temperatures. Well, today, it's not going to be too warm. We're sitting at 7, and that's where we will stay over the next couple of days. 8:10, we have Life by the Numbers.
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4: Good morning. The RCMP say a man has been charged with second-degree murder in connection with the suspicious death of a woman in Bible Hill. On January 3rd of last year, police conducted a well-being check at a home on Bomber Drive and found a 42-year-old woman dead and a 49-year-old man unconscious. The medical examiner later ruled the woman's death a homicide. RCMP announced yesterday that the man found unconscious at the scene, 49-year-old Lee Andrew McDonald, was arrested on Tuesday and charged with second-degree murder. Police say there is no evidence to suggest the death is a case of intimate partner violence. McDonald made his first court appearance yesterday and remains in custody until his next court appearance. The body of a second ice fisher missing since March has been recovered from the Annapolis River in Belle Isle. Police say a resident reported finding a body on the shore last Friday. The Medical Examiner Service has confirmed the remains are those of a 77-year-old man. He and a 73-year-old companion were reported missing March 10th after they did not return from ice fishing. The 73-year-old was found dead the next day. Police launched an extensive search involving ground search and rescue crews, RCMP air and dive teams, and the Department of Natural Resources. The RCMP say its thoughts are with both men's loved ones. Premier Tim Houston is expanding his cabinet with four appointments in a government shuffle announced yesterday. Pictou West MLA Marco McLeod becomes energy minister, taking over the file from Houston himself. Cumberland South MLA Tory Rustin returns as natural resources minister, while Lunenburg MLA Susan Corkum Greek takes over social development. Waverly Fall River Beaverbank MLA Brian Wong is also returning to cabinet as advanced education minister. Several ministers are keeping key portfolios, including Kim Maslin in emergency management, Barbara Adams in seniors and long-term care, and Brendan McGuire in education. A Dartmouth man has been fined $20,000 for starting a fire that spread into a wooded area in East Preston last May. Oliver Kasdan pleaded guilty to violating the Forest Act. Court heard he directed workers to light fires to clear debris about 2 hours before burning was permitted, which spread into a wooded area and burned about 1 hectare. The judge says general deterrence is the key factor, noting the province increased maximum fines after the devastating 2023 wildfire season. In sports, Carolina moved within one win of reaching the Stanley Cup Final for the first time since 2006 with a 4-0 win against the Montreal Canadiens last night. The Hurricanes now lead the Eastern Conference Final 3-1. In the majors, the Blue Jays edge Miami 2-1, the Yankees blank Kansas City 7-0, and Boston shut out Atlanta 8-0. And in the WNBA, the Toronto Tempo beat Chicago 111-104. Now you're up to date. I'm James Faulkner.
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6: Cat Country forecast, 25 millimeters of rain today, temperature at 7. Rain tonight, upwards of 10 millimeters and a low of 4. Rain tomorrow, high of 7 and a mix of sun and cloud on Saturday and 7 degrees. 8:04, it's 7.
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0: Cat Country 99.5, Tyler Joe Miller, and Under the Influence. It's Cat Country Mornings with Amanda, 8:10 and 7 degrees. Lots of rain today, 25 millimeters. More rain on the way for us tonight and even into tomorrow. Sunshine possible on Saturday, so we'll cross our fingers for that. But Mother Nature might have other plans for us. Let's take a look at life by the numbers. Statistical look at the people that we are, the things that we do. So a scientist cracked his knuckles on one hand for over 50 years to prove it does not cause arthritis. One in five people find wind chimes sound annoying, while others find it soothing. One quarter of us have fallen asleep at a movie theater. It takes around 120 liters of water to make one glass of wine. Elvis Presley made only one TV commercial. The average number of readers of any given published scientific paper is said to be 0.6%. And the Easter Island heads have bodies at 33 feet underground.
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0: Cat Country 99.5, Vincent Mason. It's called Wish You Well. It's 8:17. We've got an information update on Cat Country Mornings at 8:30 along with James. Rain in the forecast. We'll see 25 mils today and a high of 7 degrees. And we're not going to be getting any warmer than that over the next couple of days. But it is Thursday. We're heading into Friday tomorrow and hopefully into sunshine on Saturday. So that will be, you know, a little bit of a grin on your face. 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
3: Good morning. QP says talks with the provincial government have broken off for a second time since long-term care workers began striking nearly 7 weeks ago. The two sides returned to the bargaining table yesterday, and the union says the strike will continue with another home set to join the picket lines this morning. QP says they presented an amended offer, lowering their previous proposal by millions of dollars, but were shown a recycled version of the same deal government has been tabling since last August. The union says the only change in the offer was the addition of an amended version of a previous union proposal around CCAs mentoring students. QP long-term care coordinator Kim Kale says they need an outside mediator to push both sides and who will push negotiations forward. There are currently no further bargaining dates scheduled. New rules for bar security staff take effect in Nova Scotia on Monday. Security staff at licensed establishments will now need a criminal record check and must complete training in security and responsible alcohol service. The province says the changes make Nova Scotia a Canadian leader in training and screening requirements. Service Nova Scotia Minister Jill Balzer says Nova Scotians deserve to feel safe when they go out. The regulations also introduce monetary penalties for liquor licensing infractions and allow employees under 19 to serve alcohol in lounges but not pour it. The Restaurant Association of Nova Scotia says it supports the steps to prioritize safety. An Amherst man wanted on a province-wide warrant has been arrested. Police have been searching for 31-year-old Lucas Sterling Dunham since April 10th. He faces charges including assault, uttering threats, failure to comply with a release order, and breach of recognizance. The RCMP has not released any other details about the arrest. Federal and provincial trade ministers met this week to coordinate on Canada-U.S. relations and the upcoming review of the Canada-U.S.-Mexico agreement. Dominic LeBlanc, minister responsible for Canada-U.S. trade, met Monday with his provincial and territorial counterparts to discuss ongoing American tariffs affecting steel, aluminum, automobiles, and softwood lumber. The ministers reviewed preparations for the CUSMA review and ways to maintain stable market access for Canadian businesses. LeBlanc stressed the need for continued collaboration with provinces, territories, and Mexico to protect workers and support economic growth. Canada says it remains ready to engage constructively with its North American partners. In sports, Frederick Anderson made 18 saves for his third shutout of the Stanley Cup playoffs as Carolina blanked Montreal 4-0 last night to take a 3-1 lead in the Eastern Conference Final. Kazuma Okamoto hit a home run in the sixth inning as the Blue Jays beat Miami 2-1. Gerrit Cole pitched 6 2/3 shutout innings as the Yankees beat Kansas City 7-0, and Boston snapped a 4-game losing streak with an 8-0 win over Atlanta. Now you're up to date. I'm James Faulkner.
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6: Cat Country forecast, up to 25 millimeters of rain today and a high 7. Rain tonight, 5 to 10 millimeters and a low of 4. More rain tomorrow and 7, and a mix of sun and cloud expected Saturday and 7 degrees. 8:34, the rain is falling outside of our studios in Truro, and it's 7 degrees.
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0: Cat Country 99.5, Haley Benedict and Things My Mama Says. It's Cat Country Mornings with Amanda. Good morning. It's pouring outside of our studios right now, so do take care as you're heading out the door, and maybe a risk of hydroplaning, a big issue today as well. So lower your speeds on the 100 series highways. 8:41, 7 degrees. That's where we sit for a temperature over the next bunch of days. And, well, yeah, rain in the forecast today, tomorrow, and hopefully sunshine on Saturday, because we've got lots going on. There's a Truro fundraiser for the Water of Life Project Saturday from 10 until 11. And it's happening at Victoria Park. The walk is going to be starting at the Bandshell and then continuing to Joe Howe Falls. And there is a secondary route for easier walking. It is a local project that addresses the need for safe and accessible water for people in Africa and Haiti. So lots of schools, churches, organizations, groups, and many individuals are helping out with the project. 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
0: 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Should the federal voting age be adjusted to the age of 16? It's a yes or no. 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

0: Wildcat Country 99.5. Be by you. That's Luke Combs. It's Cat Country Mornings with Amanda, and it is Hamburger Day today, which is a great day to celebrate and hopefully have a covered deck. I mean, every day is a day to barbecue, right? 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What burger topping can you absolutely not do without? 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I mean, I can do without anything else, but I like a loaded burger. What is a deal breaker? 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I haven't met a burger that I haven't liked. 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

0: Cat Country 99.5, Gonna Get a Life. That's Mark Chestnut wrapping up your 90s at 9 this morning. And we'll do it all over again. Kickstart your Friday workday right tomorrow with your 90s at 9 as we look at entertainment history today. 28 years ago today, actor, comedian Phil Hartman, best known for Saturday Night Live, murdered by his wife while he was sleeping. He was only 49. 16 years ago, Gary Coleman, the child star of the 1970 sitcom Different Strokes, dies at the age of 42, 2 days after suffering a brain hemorrage. 12 years ago, Maya Angelou, author of I Know Why the Caged Bird Sings and many other works, dies at the age of 86 at her home in Winston-Salem, North Carolina. 19 years ago, the Police set aside their differences and launched their first tour since 1986, and they were in Vancouver. Despite some clashes along the way, the tour lasts over a year, selling 3.3 million tickets to 151 shows. 12 years ago, Apple pays $3 billion for Beats Electronics, the music company and headphone maker started by music producer Jimmy Iovine and rapper Dr. Dre. 20 years ago, Barry Bonds hits his 715th career home run, passing Babe Ruth on the MLB all-time list. 92 years ago, near Colliander, Ontario, the Dion quintuplets are born to Olivia and Elzire Dion, the first quints to survive infancy. 24 years ago, the Mars Odyssey robotic spacecraft finds signs of a large ice deposit on Mars. And 39 years ago, Paul Perlman jumps over 21 barrels on a skateboard in Augusta, Georgia.
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0: 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And lots going on this weekend, and Saturday looks like it's shaping up to be a decent little day, just on the cooler side, around 7 degrees, but we'll see some sunshine, crossing our fingers anyway. So get to your yard sale report into us at catcountry995.com.
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9: Here's your latest Environment Canada weather forecast. 15 to 25 millimeters of rain today with wind from the northeast gusting to 40 and the temperature steady near 7. 5 to 10 millimeters of rain tonight with wind from the northeast gusting to 40 and a low of 4. And 2 to 4 millimeters of rain tomorrow with wind from the northeast gusting to 40 and a high of 7.
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0: Cat Country 99.5 is Josh Ross and Single Again. And that wraps it up for me. Thank you so much for hanging out this morning. Take care on the roads, as we do have quite a bit of water pooling and the heaviest downpours today, upwards of 25 millimeters of rain and 7 degrees. We'll chat tomorrow, Friday, kicking off the weekend on Cat Country Mornings.
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2: Drivers in Colchester County near Upper Onslow are advised that exit 15 on Highway 104 West is now closed for repaving. Exit 15 is scheduled to reopen at 7 p.m. Friday, May 29th. Drivers will need to detour to exit 13 and use Highway 104 East to return to exit 15. Please be extra careful when traveling through a construction zone. A message from the Government of Nova Scotia. 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
5: Here's your latest Environment Canada weather forecast. 15 to 25 millimeters of rain today, with wind from the northeast gusting to 40 and the temperature steady near 7. 5 to 10 millimeters of rain tonight, with wind from the northeast gusting to 40 and a low of 4. And 2 to 4 millimeters of rain tomorrow, with wind from the northeast gusting to 40 and a high of 7.
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8: The latest Environment Canada forecast for Truro today. Wet and cool with that rain bringing 10 to 20 millimeters. Wind shifting, becoming northeasterly, gusting to 40. And the temperature holding steady at 7. Another 5 to 10 millimeters in the periods of rain tonight. Still breezy in the low 4. It's more rain tomorrow, 2 to 4 millimeters, and a northeast wind, high of 7. Sun and cloud and high of 7 Saturday, and overcast Sunday with a chance of showers and 7.
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10: The latest Environment Canada forecast for Truro today. Wet and cool with that rain bringing 10 to 20 millimeters. Wind shifting, becoming northeasterly, gusting to 40. And the temperature holding steady at 7. Another 5 to 10 millimeters in the periods of rain tonight. Still breezy in the low 4. It's more rain tomorrow, 2 to 4 millimeters, and a northeast wind, high of 7. Sun and cloud and high of 7 Saturday, and overcast Sunday with a chance of showers and 7.
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6: The latest Environment Canada forecast for Truro today. Wet and cool with that rain bringing 10 to 20 millimeters. Wind shifting, becoming northeasterly, gusting to 40. And the temperature holding steady at 7. Another 5 to 10 millimeters in the periods of rain tonight. Still breezy in the low 4. It's more rain tomorrow, 2 to 4 millimeters, and a northeast wind, high of 7. Sun and cloud and high of 7 Saturday, and overcast Sunday with a chance of showers and 7.
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Cat Country 99.5 with Tay Bay, and that's going to leave a memory as we're all wondering, when is the rain going to leave? It's around a lot this week. Probably not till Saturday by the looks of things. Gabby Barrett now, the good ones on Cat Country. He's a

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Do you think Canada should join some other countries in dropping the age for voting to 16? 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

0: Cat Country 99.5, Ella Langley along with Morgan Wallen, and I Can't Love You Anymore. It's Greg in this afternoon. Do you still love going out? Having a big night out on the town? Or do you prefer to maybe scale back and just stay inside? Definitely weather like today's weather and this week's weather doesn't really get you in the mood for going out and having some fun in the evenings. But it turns out there actually is a cutoff for a lot of people. Early 30s, when everybody's social calendars suddenly just start to slow up a little bit. They're like, okay, I've done that. It's time to settle down. And then come the excuses. Hey, do you want to go out? No. No, I don't. I got laundry to do. Or something else came up last minute. Mom needs me. What's your best excuse when you don't want to go out with your friends? You can let me know. Send me a text, 902-897-9950.
1: 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So I'll see you this weekend for all the hits on the Country Top 40 with Fitz right here.
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Cat Country 99.5 is Bailey Zimmerman. Says he's had to make the hard choice and cancel his shows this weekend. Said he hasn't been feeling well over the last week or so. He's been trying to continue on, but just can't do it. So he's canceled his weekend shows. So there is something going around pretty much everywhere, not just here. A lot of people stick around here too. This is Bailey Zimmerman, Chevy Silverado on Cat Country 99.5.

0: Cat Country 99.5 with Bailey Zimmerman and Chevy Silverado. It doesn't matter what vehicle you are driving, the rain and the sheer number of potholes around this year do not mix very well because the water just fills them up. And you're like, is that a pothole or is that just a puddle? How deep is that puddle? Am I going to blow the tire off my rim through the day today? It's been a challenge driving around, that is for sure. The rain is expected to continue into this evening, off and on. At times, it's been quite heavy, too. We'll see when that's going to change up. Forecast details on the way.
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8: The latest Environment Canada forecast for Truro today. Wet and cool with that rain bringing 10 to 20 millimeters. Wind shifting, becoming northeasterly, gusting to 40. And the temperature holding steady at 7. Another 5 to 10 millimeters in the periods of rain tonight. Still breezy in the low 4. It's more rain tomorrow, 2 to 4 millimeters, and a northeast wind, high of 7. Sun and cloud, and a high of 7 Saturday, and overcast Sunday, with a chance of showers and 7.
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Cat Country 99.5 with Thompson Square. Are you going to kiss me or not? It's Greg in this afternoon. Have you entered yet or not for Flight Fridays? Tomorrow morning on the morning show with Amanda, someone's going to take home a flight of beverages for them and a guest. Great night out at the Loft at Cold Spring. Why not have it be you? 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

0: 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It's Greg in with new Matt Lang now. 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
1: Downtown Memphis, easy top show, front row ticket in the blonde, I don't know. 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

Cat Country 99.5, Riley Green announcing a new album. It's going to be called That's Just Me. Look for that coming out on September the 18th. You can do the old pre-save option there now if you want to grab that early. 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

0: Cat Country 99.5, Casey Musgraves, and a dry spell. Definitely not referring to our weather this week with that one. That is for sure. The rain continues today and into tomorrow as well. Might get a bit of a break on Saturday, but not overly warm. Not double digits again until Monday. I may have to go buy some heat. I thought I could have the heating system all shut off by now. I may have to go top up a little bit just to get us through the next couple of days. Who would have thought we'd be talking about that at the end of May?
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0: Cat Country 99.5. That is Josh Stumpf at Highway Money. Hi, it's Greg in for you on Cat Country this afternoon. Not overly warm today or the next couple of days, but there are some benefits to that. You may actually be able to sleep a little more comfortably than we did last week when it was like 30 some odd degrees. They say the ideal sleeping temperature for most people between 16 and 19 degrees, kind of the ideal temperature. So probably wouldn't have much of an issue keeping the bedroom at that temperature this week with highs only around 7 or 8 for the next few days.
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5: Now, Cat Country weather.
0: Rain continues into the rest of the afternoon and tonight. Could see another 5 to 10 millimeters of rain overnight tonight with lows of 4 degrees. Periods of rain continue tomorrow. Not as much, though. 2 to 4 millimeters tomorrow with a high of 7. Might get some sunshine back in the forecast on Saturday. Not overly warm, though, with a high of 7. And then 7 and cloud and showers on Sunday.
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0: 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Not genetically, actually jeans for your pants to cover your butt. They say the average person can wear up to 20 pairs before they find the one that they actually like, before they find the perfect pair of denim for their lower half. And surprisingly, they say guys actually try on more pairs of jeans till they find ones they like than girls. Stereotypically, you'd think the women would take longer, just the way it's always been portrayed in the world. But no, guys, more picky about their jeans.
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3: And good afternoon. The young mother at the center of a newborn death investigation has died in hospital. The 23-year-old woman had been admitted on May 22nd in critical condition after giving birth. Her baby was not with her, prompting a search that led police to the infant's remains in a wooded area off Old Coach Road in Goodwood on Sunday. The couple charged in the case, 23-year-old Sukhpreet Singh and 26-year-old Ramandeep Kaur, have agreed to remain in custody until their next court appearance June 22nd. The Crown says further charges are certainly a possibility. The medical examiner service will determine the cause and manner of the deaths of both the mother and the infant. Police say a suspicious death in West Armtrackety has now been confirmed as a homicide. The investigation started last Thursday after members of the RCMP in Antigonish County responded to a report of a deceased 42-year-old man found outside on Arthur's Point Lane around 7 that evening. The case was immediately considered suspicious and taken over by the Southwest Nova Major Crime Unit. On May 26th, earlier this week, the Nova Scotia Medical Examiner Service ruled the man's death was a homicide. Investigators say evidence collected so far indicates the killing was a targeted incident and there is no ongoing risk to public safety. Police are continuing to ask anyone with information to contact Southwest Major Crime Unit or Crime Stoppers. Well, the man who went missing in January has been found deceased in River Hibbert. Police located the 48-year-old's remains on the mudflats near Baronsfield Road May 16th. Medical Examiner Service confirmed the identity. He was last seen on January 29th. And the RCMP say criminality not believed to be a factor in his death. And they do say their thoughts are with his loved ones. Cape Breton police are investigating a suspected arson after a late-night house fire in Sydney Mines 2 months ago. Police say officers responded to a structure fire on Ocean Street just before midnight, March 27th. The homeowner escaped safely after waking up to a loud bang and discovering the fire. Investigators say neighbors reported hearing a window smash followed by car door slamming and a vehicle speeding away from the area. Police canvassed the neighborhood and checked surveillance cameras, but were not able to identify any suspects. Anyone with information is asked to contact Cape Breton Police or Crime Stoppers. Berwick's Food Bank is pleading for the thefts to stop after its fourth break-in in just 2 months. Volunteers discovered the latest theft last Sunday morning at the Berwick Food Bank in the Annapolis Valley. Thieves forced open a door and stole three grocery carts of food. Board member Sean Musral telling CBC the group has lost nearly $1,000 worth of food so far. He believes the same people are responsible for all four incidents. Musral says the community has stepped up with extra donations to keep the food bank running for those in need. Police have been notified and officials are adding security measures, including cameras. Contract talks between Nova Scotia and striking long-term care workers have once again broken down. QP says the two sides met yesterday for the first time since May 7th, but the government tabled the same offer that workers rejected weeks ago. The union says it lowered its own proposal by millions of dollars, yet received almost no movement in return. No new bargaining dates have been set, and roughly 3,600 workers at 37 long-term care homes are now on strike. Job action started April 13th. The union is now calling for an outside mediator to help break the deadlock. And New Brunswick's Energy and Utilities Board has approved a project that will help secure critical electricity generation capacity for Nova Scotia. The Renewable Integration Grid Stability Project will give Nova Scotia access to up to 100 megawatts of firm generation capacity from a facility in New Brunswick. The project includes 10 fast-acting dual-fuel turbines that can quickly ramp up when the grid needs more power. IESO Nova Scotia President and CEO Johnny Johnson says the approval helps strengthen the reliability of the province's power grid as Nova Scotia moves away from coal and ramps up renewable energy. That 10-year agreement with NB Power could get underway as early as 2028. In sports, Team Canada defeated the U.S. 4-0 in quarterfinal action at the World Hockey Championship. In baseball, Blue Jays open a series in Baltimore. Red Sox host Atlanta, and the Yankees get the day off. And in the NBA's Western Final, the Thunder lead the Spurs 3-2. Now you're up to date. I'm Sheldon McLeod.
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5: Latest forecast from Environment Canada has rain continuing into tonight. Another 5 to 10 millimeters expected, lows of 4 degrees as winds gust to 40. Rain continues tomorrow as well. Less of it, though, 2 to 4 millimeters in the forecast tomorrow. Again, a bit windy with a high of 7 degrees. Saturday, sun and cloud in 7. Sunday, cloud showers in 7 degrees as well.
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It's Afternoons with Greg with a brand new song, brand new group for you. Rosewood Avenue is what they're called. This is Leaving Town on Cat Country.

Cat Country 99.5. Next thing you know, it'll be the weekend. We're almost there. One more day to get through, one more rainy day to get through before some sun returning on Saturday.

0: Cat Country 99.5. That is Stella Lefty. That song is called Boston. It's Greg in this afternoon. Thanks very much for hanging out with us. Carefully heading through the Arthur Street section of town. Fire services on hand today around one section of Arthur Street over the last half hour, 45 minutes or so. So just a heads up, firefighters on the scene on Arthur Street over the last little bit today.
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0: Cat Country 99.5 with Owen Regling and Tail Light This Town. 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
6: Now, Cat Country weather.
0: Latest forecast calling for more rain tonight, because of course, another 10 millimeters maybe expected. Wind still gusts about 40, lows of 4 overnight. Rain continues into tomorrow, another 5 to 10 millimeters. Again, a bit windy. Highs of again around 7 tomorrow. Rain ends tomorrow evening. And then cloud in the forecast for Saturday with a high of 7. Sunday, sun and cloud, maybe showers, and 7 degrees as well.
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9: Drivers in Colchester County near Upper Onslow are advised that Exit 15 on Highway 104 West is now closed for repaving. Exit 15 is scheduled to reopen at 7 p.m. Friday, May 29th. Drivers will need to detour to Exit 13 and use Highway 104 East to return to Exit 15. 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A message from the Government of Nova Scotia.
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3: Well, good afternoon. The mother of a newborn baby whose remains were found in a wooded area near Halifax has died. The 23-year-old woman was admitted to hospital last Friday in critical condition after appearing to have just given birth. Police say her baby was not with her, prompting a search that led to the infant's remains being discovered Sunday off Old Coach Road in Goodwood. The Nova Scotia Medical Examiner Service will determine the cause of both deaths. Police say due to the complexity of the case, results may take an extended period of time. Meantime, a couple charged after the remains were found will stay in custody until June 22nd. 23-year-old Sukhpreet Singh and 26-year-old Ramandeep Kaur appeared in court today, but chose to forego a bail hearing. They have both consented to being remanded. Now, the couple is facing 4 charges each, including concealing the body of a child and obstruction of justice. Colchester County couple says an incomplete home renovation has pushed them to the verge of bankruptcy. Bert and Naomi Delory signed a contract with contractor George McInnes for more than $180,000. They tell CBC he received about $200,000 before the work stopped last fall. The couple says their 90-year-old home remains slightly off its foundation. Other customers are also reporting problems with the same contractor. Betty Gibson from East Hants paid a $2,250 deposit for work that never started. She says she's still waiting for a refund. McInnes has declined repeated requests for comment. Police say no charges have been laid. Tim Hortons and its restaurant owners in Nova Scotia are investing about $16 million to build or renovate 17 locations this year. 2 new restaurants will be opening, Lance and New Minas. 15 other locations will be renovated, including Amherst, Antigonish, Bedford, Halifax, Lower Sackville, and Windsor. Nationally, the company says 480 restaurants are being built or renovated, all part of a $400 million investment. Tim Hortons president, Axel Schwan, says the Canadian families are investing their own money in their own communities. And the company says renovations will include better lighting, improved layouts, and upgraded kitchen equipment. Interim Liberal leader Ian Rankin is urging the province's new energy minister to focus on rising power costs and grid reliability. In a letter to newly appointed energy minister Marco McLeod, Rankin says Nova Scotians are facing affordability pressures after electricity rates rose about 20% under the Progressive Conservative government. Rankin is calling for an independent review of Nova Scotia Power, a multi-year rate plan to provide more predictable bills, and major investments in transmission and grid upgrades. He also says the province should work with Ottawa to secure federal funding for future clean energy projects, including offshore wind. Well, the union representing provincial public sector workers is calling out Premier Tim Houston for cutting public services while expanding his cabinet. The NSGEU says the premier has added 4 new ministerial appointments. Each minister gets an extra $63,250 on top of their MLA salary. And that means the shuffle will cost taxpayers an extra $253,000 a year. Union President Sandra Mullen says the premier has money to spend on what really matters to him while asking public sector workers to do more with less. She adds that it appears cuts have consequences unless you're in a cabinet. Referring to the government's goal of a 5% cut in civil service workers to address the $1.2 billion deficit. There are now 24 members of Houston's cabinet. Gas and diesel prices are going down tonight, but going forward, the price is higher to help service station owners. The Energy Board has added 1.7 cents per liter to the retail markup, bringing the total to 7.1 cents. The credit card usage rate is also rising to 57%. That's the rate used to cover the cost of credit card fees that are charged to retailers. Now, the board says the increases are needed to account for higher operating costs since it last set the markup in 2021. The Retail Gasoline Dealers Association had asked for a larger increase of 4.8 cents. The board has now opened a formal investigation and will hold a hearing to review the markup. The new prices take effect just after midnight tonight. That's also when gas will be going down 7.2 cents a liter and diesel dropping 12.2. In sports, Team Canada defeating the U.S. 4-0 in quarterfinal play at the World Hockey Championship. In baseball, the Blue Jays opening a series in Baltimore. The Red Sox hosting Atlanta. The Yankees are off. In the NBA's Western Final, the Thunder lead the Spurs 3-2. Now you're up to date. I'm Sheldon McLeod.
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6: Latest forecast from Environment Canada has periods of rain continuing into tonight. 5 to 10 millimeters expected with a low of 4 degrees. Rain continues through the day tomorrow again. 5 to 10 millimeters expected. Winds gust to 40 and a high of 7. Cloud and 7 on Saturday. Cloud showers and 7 on Sunday. It is 8 right now. 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

Cat Country 99.5, Kane Brown and Woman. It's Greg in on the Cat Country Drive at 5 as Kane Brown has come out anti-ranch. Not a fan of ranch dressing, and his fans not too happy with that news for whatever reason. You like what you like, leave the guy alone.

0: Cat Country 99.5 with the Parmalee and Take My Name. Should you take the time to go to the gas station today in the rain or wait to get gas tomorrow in the rain? Where are the gas prices going? Well, according to the online internet rumors, the price of gas goes down, yeah. Going down at midnight tonight. They say the price of regular self-serve gas going down about 7.2 cents. Diesel also expected to go down 12.1 cents at midnight tonight. So you may want to wait and gas up tomorrow in the rain instead of today in the rain. Either way, you're probably still going to get a little shower activity. Stay nice under those covers.
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Cat Country 99.5, Neil Arts, and Everybody Knows Everybody. As everybody's going to hear this song a lot over the next month and a bit, one of the anthems for the FIFA World Cup. It's Jelly Roll's Lighter.

0: Cat Country 99.5. You are from Aaron Goodvin. My name is Greg. Thanks for joining us here on Cat Country. Are you going out tonight? Are you staying in? Maybe going out this weekend instead? I know for a while Thursday was the big night out for whatever reason. It used to be Friday and Saturday, then all of a sudden Thursday crept in because it wasn't as busy at the bars and things. Not sure if that still is the case. I know a lot of people have stopped kind of doing that. A, cost, and B, it's a lot of energy to go out that often. So what's your excuse when people ask you to go out and you don't want to? Do you have a go-to? It's okay if you do. Easy thing, as you get a little older, you can blame it on the kids. Oh, the kids have this tomorrow, I have something with the kids, or whatever. Or you can just be honest, say, yeah, I don't want to. What do you do? How do you get out of not going someplace? What's your go-to excuse?
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6: Now, Cat Country weather.
7: Latest Environment Canada forecast for Truro. More rain tonight, 5 to 10 millimeters additionally. Northeasterly breeze and low of 4. Rain tomorrow, another 2 to 4 millimeters. Cool with a high of just 7, below seasonal norm. It's cloudy periods through the night. For Saturday, sun and cloud in 7. And cloudy on Sunday. Last day of May, chance of showers and a high of just 7.
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It's Greg in on the Cat Country Drive Home with Gabby Barrett now. And I hope

0: Cat Country 99.5, Gabby Barrett, and I hope you're having a great day. It's Greg in on Cat Country. Thanks very much for stopping by and hanging out with us today. Tomorrow morning, next winner of Flight Friday is going to be announced on the Cat Country Morning Show with Amanda. 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

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It's Greg in tonight with John Party Now. 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

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Got to turn this truck around from Jordan Davis. Sometimes got to turn those wipers all the way up to insane, ludicrous speed. At times, rain quite heavy. Continues into tonight and tomorrow, too, for good measure. 'Cause

0: 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Hardy, Eric Church, Tim McGraw, Morgan Wallen, a power quartet. That is MacArthur. Are they technically a quartet? Because they don't sing over each. Well, I guess the kind of harmonized at the end for a little bit. So it could be considered a quartet, I suppose, in musical terms. I guess. If you want to be picky.
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0: 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It's Greg. 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
2: Now, Cat Country weather.
5: Latest Environment Canada forecast for Truro. More rain tonight, 5 to 10 millimeters additionally. Northeasterly breeze and a low of 4. Rain tomorrow, another 2 to 4 millimeters. Cool with a high of just 7, below seasonal norm. It's cloudy periods through the night. For Saturday, sun and cloud and 7. And cloudy on Sunday. Last day of May, chance of showers and a high of just 7.
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1: Hey, what you watching?
0: What are you watching on TV tonight, Avoiding the Rain? Well, season two of the Four Seasons debuts on Netflix. This is the show that Tina Fey put together. Comedy series returning for season two. Criminal Minds Evolution, I think, back for the new season tonight as well. Season 19 in total of Criminal Minds. I love that show. Haven't seen any of the new seasons, though. Should probably really dig that up at some point and get into that.
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5: Latest Environment Canada forecast for Truro. More rain tonight, 5 to 10 millimeters additionally. Northeasterly breeze and a low of 4. Rain tomorrow, another 2 to 4 millimeters. Cool with a high of just 7, below seasonal norm. It's cloudy periods through the night. For Saturday, sun and cloud and 7, and cloudy on Sunday. Last day of May, chance of showers and a high of just 7.
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1: Hey, it's Fitz, F-I-T with a Z from the Country Top 40 Countdown. 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